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0: It is mentioned that there was knowledge of this almost a year ago, but has there been any new statements from the CONMEBOL regarding what you have said and this new investigation?
2: What I find kind of surprising is CONMEBOL, I approached more than a week before publication of this story, and all they had sent to me was a denial of knowing there was an investigation. I sent them several other questions about whether Mr. Dominguez had, as the complainant alleges, received bonuses or commissions or premiums related to the return of CONMEBOL money from banks in Switzerland. And I didn't get a reply to that at all. I just got basically a list of links to public documents and public statements that have been produced by CONMEBOL. So nothing beyond CONMEBOL telling me we do not know anything about this investigation.
0: Pues Liche, él dice que lo que él encuentra sorprendente es que él se les acercó a la CONMEBOL hace unas semanas antes de publicar este artículo y que lo único que le respondieron es que ellos negaban que se sabía sobre esta investigación. 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
3: El FIFA Gate, como se conoce, estalló en su momento porque fue el Departamento de Justicia de los Estados Unidos que destapó el escándalo de corrupción. Pero hoy la administración Trump tiene la mejor relación con la FIFA. ¿Él cree que puede alguna instancia judicial tomar esta denuncia y llevarla adelante?
0: FIFA Gate erupted because of the Department of Justice. Nowadays, Trump has the best relationship with FIFA. Do you think that there is some instance that some major, maybe justice, could take this claim?
2: Yeah, I think that remains to be seen. And to be clear, all we've said here is there is a complaint. We have not said Mr. Dominguez is guilty of anything, certainly in the court of law. What the complaint is related to the FIFA ethics rules. Effectively, it's an abuse of power is the complaint here. What's striking also is the silence from FIFA. And I say this because after FIFA Gate, FIFA made public pronouncements that said if there was a complaint or an investigation into a senior football figure, a vice president of FIFA like Mr. Dominguez would count as that, they would comment on these cases to say if there was an investigation in this. And even FIFA have not said anything to us at all. And that surprises me at all. And then you have to look at the fact that Mr. Dominguez, as well as the president of CONMEBOL, is a very senior figure in FIFA. He's a vice president, one of eight. He was in charge of the FIFA's financial department, the treasury. He was the treasurer, in fact. And in that role, he had a role as among three people of deciding the salaries of important FIFA officials, including the president, Gianni Infantino. From the outside, people will be wondering whether, you know, these people are too close, almost too close to investigate. These are questions that have to be answered because of the nature of FIFA and how power works in global football.
4: Thank you very much, Mr. Tarik Panja, for this investigation through the New York Times. For you, good morning.
2: Thank you very much.
0: Bueno, Julio, nos